0: Germany, four-time winners, rebuilding after recent falls, determined to return to the top.
1: Wenn alle gesund sind, um dann vielleicht als Herausforderer auch für eine Überraschung zu sorgen.
0: The Netherlands, three finals, three defeats. A story still waiting to write its final chapter.
2: Dan geloof ik wel dat we iets heel speciaals kunnen maken deze zomer.
0: England, one title 60 years ago. A generation that has come close, but not close enough.
3: It is a lot of responsibility to deliver results. That's why we are here.
0: Four teams, each carrying the weight of a nation.
4: We will rock this thing in America next year.
0: The last time the World Cup was on these shores, it proved to be memorable for Brazil.

0: For most countries, winning the FIFA World Cup is a dream. For these four, winning is the expectation. Brazil, five-time world champions, still searching for what once made them untouchable.
1: Un trabajo sin presione, un trabajo sin gana e sin motivazione.

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2: O que aconteceu na Copa de 94 possa voltar a acontecer nessa de 2026.
3: Em 2026, quero que o mundo veja que o Brasil seja hexa.
4: Brazil are in Group C, where they will face Morocco, Haiti, and Scotland. Their journey begins against Morocco in the New York, New Jersey Stadium on June 13th. They will stay on the east side in Philadelphia for the game against Haiti at the Philadelphia Stadium on June 19th. Then they move down to Florida to play Scotland for the fourth time in their tournament history at the Miami Stadium on June 24th. If Brazil are the kings of men's international football,
5: come on, England!
4: Then England could be considered the perennial underachievers. A fervently supported nation, which brought the beautiful game to the world, have only lifted the title once, 60 years ago. Subsequently, they have not reached a World Cup final. Gareth Southgate brought them to their highest peak, a semi-final in 2018, and two consecutive European Championship final visits, only for them to fall at the final hurdle.
6: It's a really, you know, devastating feeling when you don't quite manage to win it. Qatar obviously ended in disappointment, especially for me. It was personally a real tough moment in my career. But the expectation is high now. When you get to two finals and semi-finals, people expect you to win the next one.
4: Their hopes now lie with illustrious German manager Thomas Tuchel. With 11 major trophies to his name, he now carries the task of finally getting England across the line.
7: It is a lot of responsibility that I feel, a lot of responsibility for me to deliver results. That's why we are here. England had fantastic results, but still came out of the tournaments with a feeling that they didn't live up to their fullest potential. I think the connection, the communication between the players can be a bit better. Hopefully this is the decisive thing to make maybe the dream come true.
8: Your tracksuit looks so comfy.
4: 22 years ago, the last time the World Cup was in the United States, England failed to qualify. This time, they will arrive in North America as one of the favorites.
6: Our squad has as much talent as we've ever had, and we need to try and utilize that.
9: I see strengths everywhere, if I'm honest, and I also see a lot of hunger and passion to win, which is a great balance and is what you need.
4: Tuchel's predecessors were criticized for failing to drop high-profile players. The Germans' bold approach has been to favor balance over reputation.
7: Of course, we have big players who are used to play big roles in club. This cannot continue in international football. It's just like that. We need to find a structure, a hierarchy that suits us as England, and the guys have to buy into it. We have to drop our egos, and this is bigger than us, bigger than all of us. We represent England, and there's no space for big egos. There was the focus, building a team, building a new spirit to grow a bit more of a spark and maybe unlock the potential in that way.
10: Look at this.
7: We developed a new style of play, a very physical, very running orientated style of play. We did a lot to be seen as challengers for the title. We had an excellent qualification.
4: 8 matches, 8 wins, 0 goals conceded. Tuchel's new look England seems to be the real deal.
5: I think it's easy to underestimate what we achieved, the work we've done together, the relationships we're building. It's what makes a special team.
4: However, their ultimate test lies in wait.
10: We are there in summer. We are there, brilliant. My childhood dream to go to World Cup. I cannot be more proud to go with you guys.
7: It will be a tough, tough tournament to win. We are fully aware of that. But I think the excitement needs to be on a higher level than the fear of missing out. The fans, they should come with their biggest dreams. They should picture a parade at Buckingham Palace. If we don't dare to dream about it, it will not happen.
10: We will rock this thing in America next year. Let's go!
4: England are in Group L, one of the toughest groups in the competition, as they face Croatia, Ghana, and Panama. First up is a repeat of the 2018 semi-final against Croatia at the Dallas Stadium on June 17th. 6 days later, they'll face Ghana at the Boston Stadium on June 23rd. Their final group game remains on the east side as they face Panama at the New York, New Jersey Stadium on June 27th.
11: Ooh, the creator. Deschamps, Frankrijk, Scaloni, Argentinië. Als je het dan over een leider hebt, dan was Johan Cruijff dat wel. 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Ronaldo, de Portuguese one. Is een toernooi waar de hele wereld op zit te wachten. En waar de hele wereld naar kijkt. En wat voor een voetballer het allerhoogste podium is.
4: Germany is going through a makeover.
12: Test 1, 2, 3, clap.
4: Engineered by their progressive boss.
12: Oh, you have a clap? Wow.
13: You have an actual clap award.
12: That's pretty good.
4: The old winning machine needs a reboot.
12: Wir sind ja in viele Turniere immer als einer der Favoriten gestartet. Und ich glaube, dass wir im Sommer nicht als Favorit reinstarten, sondern eher als Herausforderer.
4: Ruthless, efficient, powerful and creative, the old German DNA has inspired 4 World Cup wins. They rank joint second in most tournament victories. They've only failed to reach the knockout stage of the tournament 3 times, 2 of them in Russia in 2018 and Qatar in 2022. Crisis unfamiliar for the Germans.
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2: The Netherlands are in Group F, where they will face Japan, Sweden and Tunisia. They'll start in the Dallas Stadium, where they will face Japan on June 14th. They will remain in Texas to play fellow Europeans Sweden at the Houston Stadium on June 20th. Their final group game will be against Tunisia on June 26th at the Kansas City Stadium. The time is almost upon us. 4 teams will begin their journey carrying the weight of their nations. Dreaming and believing that they will win football's ultimate prize.
6: Jedna od najvećih osoba u Hrvatskoj općenito.
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10: Das große Drama war denn.
11: It's the call of glory rising. Something electric is building. A monumental event is coming. 8 host cities. 32 teams. Billions of hearts beating as one. For the first time, the FIFA Women's World Cup comes to South America, to Brazil. The world's greatest players will play in the land of passion and futebol arte, where players become heroes, where those born for greatness rise into eternity. Walking through the streets of Brazil, you can already feel it. It will be a celebration. It will be iconic. It will be unforgettable. World, are you ready? Vai ser épico. Go epic. FIFA Women's World Cup Brazil 2027.
12: Dang shan hai cang nan, xie hou re xie nan qiu. Yi cheng yan hu, wei re hai ran dong. Ben fu dong hai zhi bing, gan shou nan qiu qi qing. Liu zhi qing zhong nan qiu jing li qi jie.高燃对决轮番上演，2026 CMG 群众篮球争霸赛启幕，中央广播电视总台以篮球之名共赴山海之约。